Dennis Lee from the Frigid Form Cell Warmth record, Love It Records from 2000, great band, I love them. Saw them probably right around this time, and she lit her arms on fire with these crazy things. It was sick. Highly recommend. What else we got? This Heat from the Decent record from 1981, their second. We got K-Fonis before that.

no merch. They sold out show, like a few thousand people there, no merch at all, zero merch. And like I was like, are they just letting the bootleggers have it? Because outside, mad fools with mad shirts, but nothing inside. Shocking.

If you want to get in on the program, give us a call. 716-MARTY-66. 716-MARTY-66. That's the number to call to shout them out. Homies, lovers, friends, anyone out there, you got to let know how special they are through the magic of this WFMU radio. Up next, we're going to hear another record that we heard a track from last week, because it's also really good and it's a little sexy, man. We're going to get a little sexy for Saturday night for them homies, for them lovers, for them friends, falling deeper in love with you. From Linus Guest right here on WFMU. Give us a call. Oh, that's the wrong turntable. That's what's going on. That's the right one. Here we go. Ooh.

Marty, it's Franco. It occurred to me some time ago that the stories I tell you are not to seem like something I'm not. It's just what happened. I'm trying to cover a lot of ground. Right now,

I'm deep into the career I never asked for, which in hindsight was the best thing that could have happened to me. I'm an old man now who can't seem to open a new jar of peanut butter without asking for help. But once upon a time, I could rip out trees with my bare hands. I exaggerate, but I think you get my point. My life is a collection of things I can't do anymore. But once upon a time. Just about now, I think I have to take a little break for a while, kind of. It's a pile of chaos, you know, my past life. And trying to put this one aspect of my life into some sort of logical order is a tall task, and I'm having a little trouble right now. So I'm going to sign off for a while, but I'll be back. I'll talk to you later. Bye.

0: security problem is way out of hand. The Baltimore County School Board have decided to expel Dexter from the entire public school system.
1: Why, Mr. Kirk, I'm as upset as you to learn Dexter's truancy. But surely expulsion is not the answer.
0: I'm afraid expulsion is the only answer. It's the opinion of the entire staff that Dexter is criminally insane. Sane.

0: avalanche is above, business continues below.
1: Did I ever tell you the story about
2: cowboys,
3: midgets,
2: and the Indians, and frontier psychiatrists?
4: I felt strangely hypnotized.
5: I was in another world, a world of
6: 20,000 girls,
7: and milk,
8: and rectangles,
9: to an optometrist,
10: a man with the golden eyeball,
11: and tighten your buttocks,
12: or juice on your chin.
13: I promised my girlfriend I could.
14: If I

0: boy needs therapy.
1: Psychosomatic.
2: That boy needs therapy.
1: You're psychosomatic.
0: That boy needs therapy.
1: Lie down on the couch.
3: What does that mean?
1: You're a nut. You're crazy in the coconut.
3: What does that mean?
2: That boy needs therapy.
1: I'm gonna kill
2: that
1: you.
2: That boy needs therapy.
4: Hiding a zoo. Let's have a tune.
5: All right, count three.
0: That boy needs therapy.
6: He was white as a sheet.
7: And he also made false teeth.

0: Can you think of anything that talks other than a person?
1: A bird?
2: Yeah.
0: Sometimes a parrot talks.

played it last week. Played another track off it this week. And like that going ball record, we might hear another one next week. Still good. So good. Loving it. Loving it. Anyways, got about an hour left with y'all before I got to get out of here before Ching comes in at midnight. He's Teddy Cations in 716 Party 66.

no pride, no respect, no equal rights, no garden to hoe, no seeds to sow, no food in the fridge, no TV shows, no emotion.

0: Lolo and Dave.
1: Hey, Marty, what's going on?
0: So we went to, so I turned 50 2 weeks ago. Lolo was 50. We went to Italy. And we went to a bar called Franco's. Franco is always on our mind. We're obsessed with this place called Franco's in Positano. They did not have pie, but we love Franco. We're thinking of him always. Love you, Franco. Oh, and another thing.
1: What happened?
0: Dave proposed. We're now engaged. Oh. Lola's going to be Miss Davey. Yay! We love everybody. And we were all always really upset every time we go somewhere and we can't listen to Marty's show. All right, we love you, everybody.

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Hey, what up, Marty? This is Vroom Vroom Ferrari Phil calling late in the show. We just tuned in. We forgot it was Saturday. So this dedication loves you. Hope the show's been fun.

Miss Andy Haversex, let me tell you, man, your dedication line is really satisfying to dial on a rotary phone. I have to say, it's one of the good ones. Anyway, I don't know. I'm limping around here. I got a broken toe, but I made a really nice lasagna tonight, so that's cool. Anyway, I just wanted to shout out Kate Bell, who's in the other room, with your friend of mine, Stephanie H. And, you know, everyone goes through hard times, Marty, but we got each other, and that's what the party's for. So thank you. Love to all of you. We miss you. We'll see you.

Some say this song off of the Great Lakes. 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But you can't always trust your mother. Off the Carolinas, the sun shines brightly in the day. Lighthouse glows ghostly there at night. The chief of a local tribe had killed a racist mayor's son. He'd been on death row since 1958. Ah, the mayor's kid was a rowdy pig. Spit on Indians, lots worse. Old chief buried a hatchet in his head. Life compared to death for him seemed worse. The tribal brothers gathered in the lighthouse to sing. Try to conjure up a little storm, some rain. The harbor parted, the great whale sprang straight up, causing a huge tidal wave. Wave crushed the jail, freed the chief. The tribe let out a roar. Thank you. The whites were drowned, the Clarence Red set free. But sadly, one thing more. Some local yokel member of the NRA kept a bazooka in his living room. Thinking he had the old chief in his sights, blew the great whale's brains out with a lead harpoon.

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Animal life is low on the totem pole. Human life's not worth much more than infected yeast. Americans don't care too much for beauty. They'll shit in a river, dump battery acid in their streams. They'll watch dead rats washing up on their beaches with oil from Exxon, and then they'll complain they can't swim. They say things are done for the majority. Don't believe half of what you see, none of what you hear. It's just like what my painter friend Donald said to me. Stick a fork in their ass and roll them over, they're done.

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1: Smash the state.
0: Damn government.
2: We're talking about.
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3: Governo ladro.
0: Damn government.
1: Smash the state.
0: Stick 'em up, motherfucker. 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

0: I wrote some lyrics. It was talking about rage. What rage makes you feel and how you can use it maybe to reverse the situation. No, not make it. Maybe it eats you alive, maybe it's bitter inside, but you can use it, you know, against your enemies.
1: Literal X.
2: It started with the death of a friend, and I thought that I was feeling very, very jaded. I was feeling very hopeless and just kind of heartbroken, tired. And I ended up

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I love to listen to Cosmic, man, because him wicked, me I tell you.

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Cosmic is now shelling down the place. 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

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Cosmic. Rewind Cosmic. Come again. Forward back that tune there. Big tune. Come again, selector.

0: 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Cosmic have the tune them in a bungle. Hey, I love to listen to Cosmic, man, because him wicked, me, I tell you.
1: 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Roots, reggae, drum and bass, dubstep, jungle, Cosmic have that in a bungle. 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When it come to playing tune, Cosmic no ramp. 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Cosmic is now shelling down the place. 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
1: 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Come again. 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Come again, selector.